might know of the original sin. 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

eventually. So if our time is running out, day after day, we'll make the mundane a masterpiece. Oh my, my, oh my, my love, I take one look at you, you're taking me out.

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Radio Hannover hier am Freitagmorgen, 7:59. Guten Morgen. You played it cool and I played it dumb. Don't you think I'm a little too young to be messed with like that?

sun that breaks the mold. Get a look at Malapid on me. Style has never seen that makes you wanna grab and hold and squeeze real tight. Who's gonna be the one to save you from yourself? When you wanna take a bite, please, oh baby, please, you beg, you want, you say, you got to get some. Caught up in the charm that I laid on thinking now there's nowhere to run. Just another fish to bit the worm on a hook on my line. Yeah, I keep many females longing for a chance to win my heart with SEX and plenty.

Stimme der Stadt. You played it cool and I played it dumb. Don't you think I'm a little too young to be messed with like that?